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Love makes the whole world go round, and of course I'm a fortunate guy, and I can play the music that truly is a part of our lives, love. You must believe, ladies and gentlemen, you must.

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Last night, we did our happy hour at your house, Bob. And it's amazing how many people just came by.

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Whether it's cruising 92.1 between 5 and 7, or on cool 98.3 on WBCB in Bucks County from 3 to 5, she's there. 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

0: there, Geeter Gold guys and gals. This is DJ David Joel Stevens telling you that the Geeter is on the move, so here's where you can catch it. The St. Anthony Society hosts an oldies dance and fundraiser for St. Peter the Apostle Church in the school gym at 5th and Harmony Streets in Newcastle, Delaware on Friday, September 24th from 7 until 11. That's 521 Harmony Street in Newcastle. For more information, call 302-328-2335. That's 302-328-2335. Then coming up on Friday, October 1st, it's time for the annual Jerry Blavitt Oldies Night at Bordentown Elks Lodge, 2085, from 7 until midnight. For tickets, call Jane, 609-298-7097, 609-298-7097. Then on Saturday, October 2nd, it's the return to the Avalon Community Hall in Avalon, New Jersey, for an oldies dance and fundraiser for the Avalon Pack, postponed from September 2020. Those tickets will be honored for this performance, doors at 6:30. For the most updated information on all things Jerry Blavitt the Geeter, visit the official Geeter Gold website at www.geeter.net. Here, there, and everywhere, your buddy and my pal the Geeter is always on the move, so catch him if you can, and we'll see you on the road.
1: 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St. Peter the Apostle, Newcastle. So-

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0: 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My old friend, Bob Eli, Fat Larry, all apart.
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0: Got me sitting on top of the world. Ray Goodman and Brown. Thursday, Mellow Thursday with yours, Judy the Gator. Music speaks. Where I've been. Music speaks. Where you been?

Now you got it, a special lady. Have I told you about my buddy Gino? Have I told you lately that he's making some wonderful food right now as he's listening to me? Gino is sitting on top of the world, making pasta bajol, making steak. Oh, but he does it a certain way called steak. No. Listen to me. Steak pizziola. I know you know about steak, but steak pizziola is with the gravy, a little bit of the capers, a little bit of the olives. Only a guy like my buddy, you know him, Gino down there at Maz's, knows how to make steak pizziola. Really, that's really an Italian delicacy. You know what you do? He told me, what you got to do is you got to sear the steak, all right? Then you get yourself, you lower it down, sear it so all of the juices are in the steak. And, of course, keep it at a low heat. And then you put your little gravy, a little bit of gravy, and you just simmer and simmer and simmer. Steak pizziola. Put some of the olives, and then you get yourself a little bit. And he told me the other secret. The olives and the other secret, the capers. Now, when you really want to taste good Italian food, you take a tip from yours truly, the Gator. There's only one place to go. I'm talking about Maz's Market. Now, if you want some great Italian stuff, which is takeout, you know the name of the place, Bagliani's, which is located in Hamilton. And for the bread, you know you got to pick up on this year's bread and rolls. You got that? And don't forget the macaroni. Cannot forget the macaroni. You got the macaroni Toledo's. And also, I want to again remind you folks out there, last night, it was amazing. You know, people figure, well, the show is all done. Not so. On Wednesdays, and you'll hear it. You heard the show yesterday. You'll hear the show again. What we do, we tape in advance. So you will hear what happened last night, next Wednesday, on the Gator Gorrito Network. I'm talking about Jimmy Bennett's Ore House Pub. Just an amazing time with people that just come in from all over South Jersey. Also, they visit my buddy, Ore House Pub. Mellow Thursday from England. You know the song. Gigantic hit for Frankie, but the English version by the Walker Brothers.

English version of the hit by Frankie Valli in this season. Going to take a little break. I don't want you to touch the dial. There's so much more coming on a Thursday with yours truly, the Gator, on the Gator Gold Radio Network.

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8: 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Lean on me, baby.

with us, man. Just Lean On Me. And you know, when you talk about this music, you gotta say it again, man. The music. These are the Drifters.

old friend singing lead on this, Charlie Thomas. I want to say hello to all of the gang out there that are listening right now on WTYM. I'm telling you, that's internet radio, WTYM.org.

Some wonderful, something wonderful happens when you hear the music. And I know you agree.

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I know.

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Songs never before available on one CD. 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By Don and Juan. The Dimensions. The Magnificent Men. All the things a man could suffer. Plus, you'll hear The Orleans with I'll Be True, Johnny and Joe, It Was There, and for the first time, Purple Raindrops by Stevie Wonder.

0: guests, you'll hear the Edsels. There's Frankie Nolan with I Still Care, Maureen Gray with Today's the Day, Huey Smith, The Untouchables, The Barrino Brothers, and because you asked for it, for the first time, you'll hear Mel and Tim. Robinson. Can you love a poor boy? I love you. Plus George Goodman and the Headliners. And by the Masqueraders. And to top it off, it's the Spiral Staircase. Collector's Choice. 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
2: Hey, Rita Perry, how are you?

It is the other side of more today than yesterday. You want to talk about brass, and I love the way the Magnificent Men did this. Open up the door. Open up the door to your heart. Let me in.

man invited me in, so consequently, I'm here with you on the Geeter Go Radio Network. From my man Gino for the gang down there at Mazza's Market, and of course, indeed for the gang in Wildwood. Hello, hello, Joanne. I cannot forget the beautiful Joanne. Hello, Tony.

You do know that when Holland Dozier and Hanna left Motown, they started their own label, Invictus. The Barrino Brothers, one of the first groups that they recorded. And they also did Frida Payne. Amazing. Holland Dozier and Holland. It is from Collector's Choice, and when you dance with me, you really get into it. And I

0: you know the geeter, Jerry Blavitt, from radio or television. But do you know the real life story? How it began from his childhood, growing up in the streets of South Philadelphia, through all the years, his friendships, and the incredible journey taking him to where he is today. It's all in You Only Rock Once. Read about Sammy Davis Jr., Frank Sinatra, with quotes from Berry Gordy, Don Rickles, Smokey Robinson, Frankie Valli, along with the book's introduction by Dick Clark. The New York Post says this is required reading and is still a number one bestseller. It's the true story of the geeter, the story of America, when you were able to follow your dreams and passion. This is the story behind the music. 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

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Oh, 5 to 7, you got it on cruising. 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

I got to know, I got to know, I got to know. You got the groove with the hottest show on the radio. With y'all's two to the gear. I got to know, I'm going to have to take a break, but I ain't going to stop the groove.

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8: My

got to know, baby. I got to know. Don't now. You're going to be dancing with me. You do know that you're going to be dancing with me. You danced yesterday down there at our house bar. Please keep it in mind this coming Friday night. And don't forget St. Peter the Apostle. You want to join me? Let me give you a number to call. Wilmington will be there. And guess what? Caesar. Joe Grimes probably will be there also. The number to call, 302-367-7195. You're on the road. And you're listening to the Gator, the musical beat that's got to make me

little harmonica now. No matter where you may be, someone said to me, Gator, are you going to St. James? Are you kidding? Let me tell you, for my man Jimmy Ricchetti, and of course I'm going to see my dear friend Frank Jeter, greatest electrician in the country, 609-823-823-8377. Is that the right number? I got you. It's 823-8873. That's it, I get those eights all confused.

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0: Somebody.

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Did you see him? Hello, Rich. How are you? Seattle City. I love it. A city for all seasons. Every Wednesday. Let me remind you, New Year's Eve, by the way, you got to join me with Harold Melvin's Blue Notes. Big night down there, Bally's, all night long. It's complete. One price for everything. What a shame. $150. Amazing. Food, booze, dancing all night long. What a shame. You better call Bally to get your reservation if you're going to join me New Year's Eve down there at Bally's. I'm telling you, this is going to be the one. I'm going to say goodbye to the horrible year with this and bring in the brand new. No more COVID. I got that vaccine. Gonna be good for 2022. 50 years, memories in Margate next year. Amazing.

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3: 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Hey, baby.
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3: No.

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Right now. This is Rita Angelucci. She's doing it. Bob, you know, one of the original members, Magnificent Men. This is his wife.

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1: 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That's 302-328-2335. Then coming up on Friday, October 1st, it's time for the annual Jerry Blavitt Oldies Night at Bordentown Elks Lodge, 2085, from 7 until midnight. 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Then on Saturday, October 2nd, it's the return to the Avalon Community Hall in Avalon, New Jersey for an oldies dance and fundraiser for the Avalon Pack, postponed from September 2020. Those tickets will be honored for this performance, doors at 6:30. 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
3: Do, do, do, do, do, do. Hey, Rochetti, coming your way. You're breaking St. James. My heart, taking my sunshine. Hey, Frank Jeter. The number to reach him, 609-823-8873. Liar's poker, but it's truth.

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I mean, that brass that they had, you remember when they did the TV show, the Discophonic Scene? We had them on several times. Great group out of Harrisburg, upstate Pennsylvania.

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What a time, right? 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You brought the people back together again that have been a part of our lives. How about my buddy A, eh? Living in Mexico.

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Hey, Gito. You're a star, man, in the world of electricity. We call him Electronic Frank. You got a problem? Give him a call. 609-823-8873. All right, Jimmy, I got it. You know that. And in a couple of weeks, we're going to be seeing my man Jimmy Ricchetti down at St. James. The shore still moves. It really does, man.

0: Jerry Blavitt here. Some say macaroni, some say pasta. 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You like the rigatoni? 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
0: That's the beautiful Angel. Hi, Ange. Hey, Gino, you got the macaroni? 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How about the steak, pizziola? 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

0: good for my love. 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I'll be back.
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0: Wait, hey, hey, Ray. I got you, Ray. 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You ready? He's gonna dance.

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0: Did you say pizza? Stromboli? Wraps? Panini? Well, we've got the spot. 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
2: International. I told you about steak pizzaiolo. When was the last time you had that? Huh? Cooked to perfection. What he does, he sears it over a hot, hot, hot frying pan. Gets all the juices in there, okay? Then he gets a little gravy over there. You know what I'm saying? But then he gets the onions, okay, and what he does, he browns the garlic and the onions, and then they all become liquefied a little bit, and then he's got the gravy, and he simmers the gravy. And you do not need, really, I mean, I'm telling you, this cat, and then he puts some capers. My man. Gino. Bob Gaudio put this together.

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0: Music. 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
1: Being from Philadelphia, I know a few things. 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And three, if I'm eating a hoagie, I'm eating a primo hoagie.
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0: So take a tip from yours truly, the Gator. 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It's a primo hoagie.
3: Finish. I'm through.
0: Well, you know what the man did say. 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I'm not kidding you. 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Amazing, right, Charlie? Well, ladies and gentlemen, as all good things must come to an end, only for the moment, the music will always be a part of what you and I are about. It is the bond that you and I have had all these years. And as I said, remember at all times, never forget, you got to keep on rocking. Because truly in life, you really only do, girls, rock one.

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Yeah, there they go. Felix Rascals that time. Give me some good loving, baby, right here at PhillyGoRadio.com. That was not the original version. The original version was done by the Olympics. Right now, we'll head over to Motown on the Motown record label. Diana Ross Supremes this time here to sing their song for you.

Yeah, got those Lonely Weekends, baby. That's a Sun record label. Elvis started at Sun Records. It was owned by Sam Phillips, but that's not Elvis. That's Charlie Rich right there. Yep, the Silver Fox and those Lonely Weekends. And right now, how about this? Jerry Reed, what you gonna say? Tell the world, brother.

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Let's go to the Class record label. You have that song, Rockin' Robin, on a 40.

being Bob Darin, not Bobby Darin. Robert Walden Casado, that's his real name. And 18 Yellow Roses came today, baby, right here at PhillyGoRadio.com with JBD in the morning. I'm here every morning, 7 to 10 a.m. I'm playing the best and the heck with the rest. You know what? We'll go back to the Laurie record label one more time. Dion DiMucci, his last charted record from 1968. I know you know.

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Hello, goodbye, Governor. Right here at PhillyGoldRadio.com on a Friday morning with Jimmy D. Just playing the good stuff, man, and making all those million-dollar memories. I'm just liking everything about you, baby. 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

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Contours that time. That's their version. Four Tops also had a great version of that at Motown. Right now, one of those sounds I brought back to town for you. Back to the Philly Gold Radio days, man. From Camden, New Jersey, on the Philly International record label, Ebony.

0: sound for you. Way back in the day, man. Way back at the WPGR days. I got there in 89. I guess we started playing that around 1990. No one had been playing it for a long time. It was a local record in the Philadelphia area. One called You're the Reason Why. They are the Ebonies right here at PhillyGoRadio.com. Jimmy Day on a Friday morning having fun playing tunes. Now till 10, Andy Valvo is coming your way at 10. Cannonball follows Andy Valvo with one and the Geeter, Jerry Blavitt, right after the Cannonball.
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You better believe that. There they go, the Glories that time. Stan Akuyu's been loving you, baby. They were on the Date record label right here at PhillyGoRadio.com on a Friday morning with JBD in the morning. Every morning playing all your favorites, man. Making all those million-dollar memories around the world instantly right now. It is Marvin Gaye.

great sound from Philly Town. One called Rocket Ride. That's Johnny Greco that time. He actually called me on the air one time after I played his record for him and thanked me for playing it. Great stuff. Right here, right now, Friends of Distinction going to sing for you.

believe that. Would you say it one more time, fellas? There they go, the Isley Brothers on the Tamla record label when they were at Motown on one called I Guess I'll Always Love You, Baby, right here at Philly Go Radio with Jamie Dean in the morning as I have some fun, play some tunes, and take you back on my great, great musical ride. Don't forget, it's around the world, it's across the nation, and right up your street. Four seasons now. Come on, let's dance.

Better believe that. That was their first big hit, man. Actually, their first recording. And that's called California Dreamin'. Mamas and Papas that time on the Dunhill record label. Heading back to Philadelphia one more time. Vet record label.

0: Another great sound from Philly Town. There they go, the Ethics that time. That's Earl Young from the Tramps on drums way back in the day right here at PhillyGoRadio.com. JBD in the morning. I'm here every morning, 7 to 10 a.m. around the world, across the nation, right up your street. We are the oldies authority for the world where all the good songs have gone. 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Don't forget, check it out, Network Jams with a Z. Got six great stations there right now. We got another one on the way. Andy Vavo, he's coming your way at 10. Cannonball Jimmy Parsons, he's here at 1. And the Geeter, Jerry Blavitt, follows the Cannonball.
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There he is, Nathaniel Mayer, that time. Come on into my village of love, baby, right here with Jimmy D in the morning. Just propounding that good sound for you all around the world, instantly, wherever you are, right now. Remember,

There they go, the DC 5 right here at PhillyGoRadio.com with Jimmy D here on a Friday morning. Just carrying on, man, all morning long, playing the good stuff, making all those million-dollar memories. Right now, Dramatics. What you see is what you get, baby. Come on and sing for us.

0: not. It's that time. 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Right around the world, instantly, wherever you are right now. Don't forget, if you have Alexa or the Google Assistant, say, play Philly Go Radio.
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Yes, she is. Petula Clark there, Governor. 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Right here at PhillyGoRadio.com with Jimmy D. Just having some fun here on a Friday morning. Putting down all your favorites. Billy Deal, Mirandell's right now.

It's that time. Give me some hip, Ronnie, right here as we carry on until 10. Right now, from our request line, Marilyn McCoo, Billy Davis Jr., the rest of the Fifth Dimension, and one called The Girl's Song, right here, right now.

There they go, Marilyn McCoo, Billy Davis Jr., the rest of the Fifth Dimension. And once again, I apologize for that little blip, man. Every once in a while, you get that kind of stuff. You know how computers are. If you have a computer at home, you know it does crazy things when you least expect it. Right here, right now, we'll head over to the Brunswick record label. Good stuff, man. One of my favorites, hopefully one of yours, Jackie.

0: Yeah, right here. 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A little a cappella for you that time. That was by request for Egg Harbor Township. I completely forgot to play that for you. I know you asked for that a little while back. I totally forgot that you wanted to hear that. And I finally remembered. And that's actually the Intruders tune called A Love That's Real, but they call it In a Fairy Tale. 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

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Friday morning, Jimmy D in the morning, baby, just taking you back on that great musical ride. Right now, Redbird record label, Jelly Bean.

Better believe that. There they go. Early Isley Brothers that time. And the cow jumped over the moon, baby, right here at Philly Gold. PGR with JBD. I'm just propounding that good sound for you. Right here on a Friday morning, right now. Topper Darby, Pennsylvania. Let's bring on Keith one time.

He's Keith right there, real name Barry Kiefer, and one called Ain't Gonna Lie, right here at PhillyGoRadio.com with JBD in the morning. Every morning, just playing the best and the heck with the rest. Soul Sister number one. Oh, yeah.

that from our request line. There she is, Soul System number one, back for an encore. Until you come back to me, baby, that's what I'm going to do. She was on the Atlantic record label right here at PhillyGoRadio.com. I got more. What you listen for, man? This

Oh yeah, you better believe that. Look out for that well-respected man. My cousin Danny liked that one way back in the day. My brother Johnny told me that. I didn't know it, but I found out later, but no big deal. I'm sure a lot of people liked it. Kinks that time. This time, Jay and the Americans sing for you. This

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is BJ Proby that time. Nikki Hokey, your pappy, doing some time in the pokey right here at PhillyHoleRadio.com. He is the Pokeman, baby, right here with JBD in the morning. Just having some fun on a Friday morning as we continue to propound that good sound for you. Now till 10, Andy Bobo's coming your way at 10. Jimmy Parsons, the Cannonball at 1. Geeter, Jerry Blavitt right after.

she goes, man. April Young, another great sound from Philly Town. And one call, going to make her my baby right here. GBD as I carry on for you. Let's go to the Cold Picks record label this time. My sisters used to sing this to me when I was a little guy.

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Singing about their one and only Jimmy Boy right here at PhillyGoRadio.com. With Jimmy D in the morning, just having some fun, playing some tunes, man, carrying on now until 10. Don't forget Andy Bombo, he's coming your way at 10. Right now, Tanooch, I know you love this one. From way back in the day, it's Pilot Sing.

just forget him, baby, right here at PhillyGoldRadio.com. He is Robert Ritterelli, better known as Bobby Rydell, right here with Jimmy D in the morning. Taking you back on that great musical ride, man. Playing all your favorites, making all those million-dollar memories and sending them right around the world, across the nation, and right up your street. Let's go to the Sunburst record label this time. SN and the CTs. 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

the Raindrops, but really it was Ellie Greenwich and her husband Jeff Barry, who was a big-time songwriting team at the Brill Building way back in the day, wrote a bunch of stuff, man. 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JBD in the morning, man, just having some fun, playing some tunes. Network Jams with a Z, check it out. Right now, Lou Rawl

0: is on a solo mission, baby. There is Frankie Valli that time. 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

Motown's Mary Wells that time. She's the one who really loves your brother right here at PhillyGoRadio.com. And guess what? That's all the time I've got. Right now, don't dare touch the dial. Stay for a while. Andy Bobo, he is coming your way next. Jimmy Parsons, the Cannonball, he's here at 1. The Gator, Jerry Blavitt, follows the Cannonball. Sunday mornings, Wednesday evenings, Rock and Ron Cave. He's got Elvis and Friends right here at Philly Gold and our sister station, Elvis and Company. Talk to you Monday.

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1: We can.
0: Yeah. Up there in Gettysburg, Jack and Ben Salem, Jack and Dover. We got everybody, man. I'm just so happy. And I'll talk to you Monday, 7 a.m. Eastern Time. Thank you so much for listening. I'll talk to you later on. 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

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Time, my darling, is standing still. 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

with a cannonball live every Friday from 1 to 4. Philly Gold Radio does a replay of this show on Wednesday afternoon from noon to 3. Right now, these are the Butlers. When I get older, I won't be just like

Yes, we lost Lenny a few days ago. Lenny Welch, I Need Someone, and you'll hear some more of Lenny's tunes throughout the afternoon here at PGR. Cannonball, till 4.

evening shadows falling by the seniors with a Cannonball Philly Gold PGR. Maureen Gray, Philly music. Let's go dance on the strand.

Gray, dancing the strand at PGR with a cannonball live. Oh, fatala, whoopee, baby. Join me on my Facebook post. Make a request, make a comment, whatever you wish. Right now, Lee Andrews and the Neon.

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1: 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Philly Gold PGR, thank you, Keely Lee Stahl, for keeping the Geeter with us on the Facebook page, The Geeter After Hours. Good stuff. 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

Sparrows, and how about those Flamingos? Last two songs from an album called Flamingo Serenade. Jeanette Baby Washington, the PGR.

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That's Philly music, Donnie Elberton, My Confession of Love. With the Cannonball live on Friday, PGR, replay show on Wednesday afternoon, noon to 3. Memories of the Geeter, Jerry Blavitt, follows me. Right now, Patti LaBelle.

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Philly Gold, PGR. I say we hit the corner again.

Swan, my heart belongs to only you at PGR Now. Heavy street corner stuff. Out of Teaneck, New Jersey, my buddies, the Isley Brothers, when they were singing Street Corner, listen.

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Cornelius Brothers and Sister Rose, Florida music.

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Johnson, guilty. And now, with the Cannonball Philly Gold, this is the version by the 3 Degrees. Memories of the Geeter follows yours truly.

0: by the Chuckalucks. Heaven knows I love you, PGR. Now let's take it home like this. Bobby Goldsboro.
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Till we get together next time. Live on Friday, recorded on Wednesday. I'll say thanks for listening, everybody. Take it easy, Greasy. You got a long way to slide. Farewell, Foxy, and bicycle, Boobie.

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7: Ladies and gentlemen, are you ready? It is a Friday, and let's just party. Party on down as we dance on down all around this town. Let's do it.

you hear what the man said. No matter where you are, weekend time is dancing good time, and you do know that I'm dancing all over the place. Been like this since 19.

up and down the entire Jersey coast. You're listening right now down at the shore. Weekend time at the shore, we're talking about Cool 98.3. Up there in Bucks County, you do have me, my dear friend Bill Retna. I'm talking about WBCB. And remember, you got to keep on dancing. And I see that little disco lady. She swings here, she swings there, she swings everywhere. Hello, Manya. How are those dances? Oh, you gonna dance with me? I know. Shake it in, shake it out, disco lady. Say it now, brother.

Shake it in, shake it out. Do your thing, disco lady. I want to say hello to my good friend Frank Jeter, ladies and gentlemen. He's listening right now. He's probably working right now. One of the greatest electricians you will ever meet. The man does industrial, commercial, and residential. Did you say that you've got a problem? Well, then you've got to call Electronic Frank. Jeter Electric. I mean, for 36 years, the cat has been the man that's doing it. 24-7, he's got dispatchers who tell him where he's got to go, and he gets the job done. The number to call for my dear friend, 609-823-8873. I got it right. A lot of eights. 609-823-8873. Oh, yeah. You know it's going to be a ladies' night when you join me. What a night. Go here. Ladies' night, no matter where you may be.

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2: Internationally, the man is known all over the world. He does the best of what he does, and that's the Italian tradition. Gino, my main man, Claudia and Corrine. Let's dance, ladies and gentlemen. Magna, those Magna dancers. Hello, Nancy, Roseanne. 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

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Saturday Night Fever. 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Yeah, Yvonne Elman. 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Andy Gibb. You know the Gibb brothers in the 70s and then the 80s.

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the Gibb Brothers, and that's Andy Gibb. You know, it's interesting because I said it to you so many times before. When you listen to me, I have the freedom to play and take you musically anywhere. And I do that on the Gator Gore Radio Network. Again, Andrew Gibb. Come on, shadow dance with me now. You can do it. Swing now.

0: Shadow Knight. 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
0: No question about that, right, Charlie? Primo Hogers, you got that roll. Lissio! It seems so strange not to have you here, and I just don't know what to do. You want to do a little disco dancing now?

up and down the entire Jersey coast, as I did say, you're listening to Atlantic City. For the gang in CR, you know CR, my man Jimmy Bennett, the Art House above, man. Amazing. It is cool 98.3 every night from 7 o'clock to 9 o'clock. Cruising from 5 to 7.

0: the group The Tramps. The station's the Gator Go Radio Network, and of course, have just begun. It's a Friday, and we are having some fun. I'll be right back.
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0: I want to dance, I want to dance. 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
4: That's my old friend Kevin Bacon. 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Well, we're right back where we first began. 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
0: Now, you know, that's my buddy Franny. As a matter of fact, they are listening right now, weekend time, down there at Bagliani's. You want to talk about the Italian tradition? You got Gino Mazza's Market, Bagliani's, and of course, Licio's Bread and Rolls Primo Hoagies, and the macaroni. Ha! Toludo's. What you gonna do?
3: Turn the beat around.
0: Say it again now.
3: Love to hear crack.
0: Say it again now.

it sounds like I'm at Memories in Margate. 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Shake your groove thing, shake your groove thing. I hear you. Jimmy Rashetti in October. 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St. James in Ventnor. Right, you know.

Hello, by the way, for Rita. How are you, Bob? Saying hello also, as you do know, for Father Steve. And, of course, Steve, how are you? 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Hello, Marianne. Miss you guys. 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

0: shake your groove thing. You know, I'm at St. Peter the Apostle now, but...
1: 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That's 302-328-2335.
0: Now, that's the number to call, but of course, you can just go there tonight. Where else, Joel?
1: Then coming up on Friday, October 1st, it's time for the annual Jerry Blavitt Oldies Night at Bordentown Elks Lodge, 2085, from 7 until midnight. 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Then on Saturday, October 2nd, it's the return to the Avalon Community Hall in Avalon, New Jersey for an Oldies Dance and Fundraiser for the Avalon Pack, postponed from September 2020. Those tickets will be honored for this performance, doors at 6:30. For the most updated information on all things Jerry Blavitt the Geeter, visit the official Geeter Gold website at www.geeter.net. Here, there, and everywhere, your buddy and my pal the Geeter is always on the move, so catch him if you can, and we'll see you on the road.
0: Now you heard it, right? Now at St. Peter the Apostle. Bordentown next week, and then, wow, on the move in October. So many different spots, private affairs. Like the Geeta never stopped. OJ's. Good love, man. Good love. The girl's got

Sounds of Philadelphia with yours truly, the Gator. I want to say hello, by the way, to all of the gang that are listening right now in Levittown. And for the gang that are listening right now in Trenton, for the gang in Pendel, and of course, indeed, Bordentown, you know, we will be with you. For the guys out there listening, you're listening on WBCB. And as you know, we do it every afternoon from 3 o'clock to 5 o'clock. And of course, indeed, for the gang up there, up there in Shamokin, you know I'm talking about up there in the Lehigh Valley, WISL. And you've got us from 5 o'clock to 7 o'clock, the Gator Gold Radio Network, talking about the music. And if you're listening right now, you say, Gator, we love what you do on a Friday. Well, on a Friday, we got to dance. So I got to say...

You say it. Ready? Ooh, ooh, ooh. You got it. Very good, Roseanne. Roseanne is right now with me at St. Peter's, the Apostle, Newcastle, Delaware.

0: Ray. Did you see Ray Wednesday down there at the Your House Pub? The man's a star. Each and every Wednesday, oh, listen, the summer ain't over. You know it. And you hear it live on the radio, on the Guido Garrido Network, all the stations from 5 o'clock to 7. Now, take a little break. I don't want you to touch the dial. It's just the beginning of the weekend, and I'm dancing all over. Get off. One more time.
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Sean. I want you to say it as you listen now. I love the nightlife. I like the boogie on the disco. Go ahead now. Say it again.

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Second per second, minute per minute, more exciting musical sounds than any other radio station around. Musically, when you pick up on the guitar, I can take you anywhere, and I do. It's all a part of energy, happiness, and music that makes you smile.

I love the nightlife. Do you remember in Jersey when I had a place called Winner's Circle? I told you before, we did a disco show. 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

makes you feel good, don't it? No matter where you may be. If you're listening to Bucks County, it's WBCB. And of course, indeed, from 3 o'clock by the 5 o'clock, I have the pleasure. Then from 5 up to 7, cruising 92.1. And then from 7 to 9, do I have to tell you about the place? Cool 98.3, man, the home of memories in Margate. And of course, when you talk about memories, this is the music that I play for a new generation. And I want to tell you now, I would really like to, you know, I really would like to rock you, baby. So, woman, come on in here. And let me say something like this now. Don't be shy. Lend me your ear. And you hear me say this now.

0: Hi, this is Frankie Valli of the Four Seasons. Whenever I'm in town, I listen to my main man, the Geeter.
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0: Us over the years, I'm delighted that you finally put your story down in writing. Smokey Robinson. Jerry was ahead of his time, and now he's written the coolest book. And the man who wrote the introduction, Dick Clark, said, "I've known him since he was a teenager. He was a rebellious kid. I realize that he's a grown-up version of the kid I knew way back then. You'll understand the Geeter stands as a man who is truly one of a kind." And you too can read about his friendships, loyalties, loves, the ups and downs that have taken him to where he is today. 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
1: Now let me tell you about the book. Everything in the book could be a series. I'm not kidding you. Every chapter depicts the way America was back in the day. People say, can you do it again the way you did back then? No way. They had the freedom. Well, I still have the freedom. I won't let anybody take that away from me. They offered me to go on to this station and that station for big money, but they said, you got to change. You just can't be the Geeter. I said, hey, man, I am what I am. Read the book. You'll understand. Young people read it, and they're amazed. It's the way America was. It will never be, unfortunately, that way again. Hello for the beautiful lady by the name of Celeste, and for Gina. Hello, Gina.

You know, you think about Donna Summer. Here's a great trivia question. Who came first as the disco queen? Was it Gloria Gaynor or Donna Summer? Think about it. Well, easy. Donna Summer basically followed Gloria. You know what I'm talking about. Never Can Say Goodbye. Her name was Gloria Gaynor. And I never forget having Gloria Gaynor on the TV show from the Winner's Circle in Jersey, 1979. It's funny because that show was basically a takeoff. Same format with me dancing and the kids dancing around, except the music that we were dancing to was the music of the 70s. And we had McFadden Whitehead on the show, Teddy Pendergrass on the show. And you know who else came in? The Shocking Blue. I'm not kidding you. And they did this.

spin, Abby, spin. I could see Donna. She's spinning all across the dance floor. How about the show we did at the Aztec Club? Remember that show?

Hey, there's my man Frank Gito. He's on the move again. Greatest electrician in South Jersey, ladies and gentlemen. And let me tell you something, he does the job himself. He's got to get extra help, he gets them. But he supervises and he makes sure that the job is done right. My man, 609-823-8873. You need an electrician? He's the man to see, the man that takes care of all of your electrical needs.

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3: Internationally, they talk about my man. 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

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I must say hello to also all of the wonderful people down there. Talk about my main man, Jimmy Bennett, the man that makes Seattle City what it is. A season. A city for all seasons. Like Memories of Margate, man, it is amazing. 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E non sono parlato italiano. Then you're going to have to talk to my main man, Gino, from Mazza's Market. Ooh, don't forget Bagliani's now. I tell you, man, you know, Friday, you know, the weekend, you want to stock up on some great Italian cheeses, lunch meats. 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And of course, you talk about produce and talk about, you walk in, man, and you could smell the aroma. 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I know you agree. 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Bagliani's in Hamilton. Hamilton, I love it. How you doing, Louie? My man Lou in Hamilton.

I got the magic and the turntable. And I got the magic through the microphone to make you happy. Weekend time. Best time of the world for you and I just to party. 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Anyway, I got to take a little break, but I'll be back to party a little more.

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And it's just a matter of time before you found out. Geeter hanging out and, of course, playing the music, ladies and gentlemen, on the weekend. And, of course, I don't have to tell you, I've said it to you all the time. When it comes to music, it's been in my life. But you've been a part of my life all these years. And I've always said, no matter where you may be, no matter what era, whatever year it may be, remember what I'm going to say now.

up and down the entire Jersey coast. Two stations, cruising 92.1 from 5 to 7. But down at the shore, all the way from North Jersey to Cape May, you're listening on Orville Station. It's a wonderful station. I've been here for 100 years. Oh, I'm really a vampire. It's called Cool 98.3. And again, now, I want the entire world to know, when it comes to music, I will take you where the music is playing.

It's only going to take a moment. In a moment. These are the intrigues.

Ray. I got gotcha. You. One more time now. In a moment. Listen. All the time. Not only in just a moment. Every day.

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2: Yes, indeed. You know, when you get on down to Bagliani's, you've got that roll. You got the bread. The real Italian bread. I'm talking about Lissio's. Now, that's my buddy Chad. Chad, you're quite a guy, but of course, you'd be nothing without Susan. Susan is the real power. No, not really. Oh, yes. No, it's the kids. Aunt

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Talking about Lucio's bread and rolls. 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Try this. You got it? Come on. You got it. There you go. And I'm going to let you do it yourself.

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It doesn't hit. I had to do it. Brazil, Brazil, Brazil. Well, that's what it is. But I ain't gonna stop the guitar, because I'm still gonna say it only takes a minute for me to get it all together. Well, I tried to do it for you. Well, what's it all about? Modern technology. 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
0: Well, I gotta tell you, what are you doing, rigatoni? How about the mustachelli? Now, a mustachelli is basically a rigatoni, but it's got the little ribs in it. So what's that do, Tina? I just want to let you know. It holds the gravy. You understand? I mean, if you're going to do it right, Tina, you got to do it right. Make sure that you get the water. Put it on high now, okay, before it boils. Put some oil. Do not put the salt in when the water is boiling, because any good Italian knows what's going to happen. It's going to boil over, and it's going to go all over you because you're too close to the stove or you're too close to the range. It depends how you're cooking, Tina. Jennifer, will you please teach her? I tell you, man, you know, I can only tell you, and if you ain't going to do it, it's going to boil over. Dieter, go! Weekend time! Just a good time to make you happy. Make believe you're at Memories. And you're dancing! Hey, Celeste! Everybody dancing at Memories in Margate. Hey, Jimmy Bennett, they're dancing over at the Ore House Pub. Heaven must be missing an angel.

0: You know that my buddy Butchie, lead singer, Butchie Tavares, was married to Lola Falani. You didn't know that, did you? And did you know that she thought that Sammy Davis would propose to her? Instead, he proposed to Altavice. Lola Falani was a dancer, as Altavice was a dancer. Blinky Williams, they all were the backup dancers for Sammy Davis. Butchie married Lola Falana before she became a backup dancer for Sammy. Don't Leave Me This Way. Teddy had the hit, but I love this version.
1: Leave me this way.
0: No la chemin.
1: I can't survive.
0: No la chemin.

0: being from Philadelphia, I know a few things. One, Subway is a train running under the streets. Two, a hero is a character in a comic book. And three, if I'm eating a hoagie, I'm eating a primo hoagie.
1: Primo, adjective, the state of being first or of the finest quality.
0: Primo, noun, as in it's not just a hoagie, it's a primo.
2: So take a tip from yours truly, the Gator. It's the real deal. It's a primo hoagie.
3: What can I tell you about that? Right, Nick? I'm talking about Nick and his son, Nick Jr., and of course, indeed, the entire family. Primo Hoagies, what an amazing franchise. And you hear me talk about my good buddy Charlie and the beautiful Linda Lee. They've got that fabulous franchise. Oh, they got it a long time ago. 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Look how good Charlie looks. I mean, he's got a tuxedo, she's got a gown. All because of Primo Hoagies. 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And yes, the roll is Licio's bread. Yes, indeed. You bite into the bread, the sandwich don't fall apart like most breads. This holds the consistency. Licio's bread and rolls, Primo, go hand in hand. Well, I want you to have a wonderful weekend. And remember, the thing that I do, and I've been doing it for a long time, is I have the freedom to play music for you. I have no idea what I'm doing, so I just get behind a microphone. And if you watched me on Mixcloud, especially during the summertime at Memories of Margate, you see it. I'm shuffling through my records. I like the 45s and the LPs better than the CDs. Because the CD, if it's got a scratch, forget it, it stops. Not the record. Maybe scratchy, but it's still very catchy. Well, until we do it again, Gator, the boss with the hot sauce, I want you to say it with me. Remember, you've got to keep on rocking. You know why? Because in life, you truly only do rock once.

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raining all over the world. I feel like it's raining all over the world. Neon signs are flashing, taxi cabs and buses passing through the night. A distant moaning of a train seems to play a sad refrain.

a place in a boxcar. So I take my guitar to pass some time. Late at night, when it's hard to rest, I hold your picture to my chest, and I feel fine. But it's a rainy night in Georgia. Baby, it's a rainy night in Georgia. I feel it's raining all over the world. Kinda lonely though, and it's raining all over the world. Oh, have you ever been lonely, people, and you feel that it was raining all